0: 99.8. Rap hangolva.
1: Yo, what up, Dion? 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
1: 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You know they had that 75 Street Brazil. 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

0: 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Rádhangolva.
1: Regulators. We regulate any stealing of his property. We're damn good too. 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Gotta be handy with the steel if you know what I mean. 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

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Twist and shout for toi et moi. 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